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0: Yes, amani twataka twahitaji. 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Ijus, oliva.
1: That many times situation may occur in your life and you feel like giving up. You feel like it's over. You look left, you look right, and there's no help. All your friends are no longer there. I'm here to tell you that you have God. I don't know why you came here tonight.

0: 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Don't you worry anymore. Don't lamentate anymore. Don't tell people your story and just put your eyes on him. I wrote this song at about 3 o'clock in the morning, 2 weeks back. And I was going through some tough times. And God came in the overflow and said, remember, I've told you, Deborah, I will never leave you. I will never forsake you. I am the father to the fatherless, so you don't have to worry about anything. So I'm here to tell you to stop crying. You've cried too much. You've tried by yourself. You've tried with man. Now test God. Try it with God. And just have faith.
1: La radio qui donne les goûts.
0: I hope this CD or this DVD blesses your homes, blesses you and you that are here. All those supporting my ministry, I hope this CD blesses you.